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You know, it's more of a vibe. It's the light slow. It's the sexual infrastructure of lovemaking.

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vibration that I fell asleep with Livery Stable Blues in my ear. And me and Molly Hooey drank Pruno and Kool-Aid. She had a tattoo gun made out of a cassette motor and a guitar string. She soaked a hanky in three roses and rubbed it on the spot. She drew a rickety heart and a bent arrow, and it hurt like hell. Funeral Wells spun Poodle Murphy on the target as he threw.

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I want to get into it, man, you know. Like a sex machine, man. Moving, doing it, you know. Can I count it off? One, two, three.

Well, all right, you squares, it's time you smoked. 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It'll make you dance to some of everything.

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thing I've always been doing. You know, I've got a new lady now, and it's a little different than it was when I was with you. You know, I think back to when we met, the way I used to.

Well, Tennessee Valley, that's all the time I have for the Classics Part 2 on this Saturday afternoon. I want to thank you for tuning in once again. This is yours truly, Kerry Macklin, saying be safe out there. Enjoy the rest of your weekend, and I shall see you back here again in 2 weeks. I will be out next Saturday, so I'll be back on June 13th. But keep it locked. Coming up next after the top of the hour NPR news, I will be bringing you the weekend edition of Talking the Blues. So if you like blues and Southern soul, keep it locked right where you got it. I've got you covered. Coming up next, keep it locked.

Gonna do this next one for my cousin Randolph Pete Macklin over in Decatur, listening in on this Saturday afternoon. This is Johnny Taylor, Last $2. Enjoy.

Yeah. Where you live? No, no, no. Disregard that. That's okay. That's the most important thing. I want to know you. I say, I want to know you. Uh-huh. Ooh-wee, that's groovy, ain't it?